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5: Hey, guys, I got that wiper fluid for you.

pre-existing conditions. George Floyd, American, pre-existing conditions. Autopsy said he had pre-existing conditions. Does that really matter? By the way, I already wrote my I Can't Breathe poem back in 2014. Okay, let's get back to pre-existing conditions. George Floyd, right. First autopsy said he died of a heart attack. He died of a heart attack. They said he had underlying medical conditions. George Floyd, they concluded he had

Policeman's knee to his neck and back. Cops kneeling all over his body. Wait, I already wrote my I Can't Breathe poem in 2014. Eric Gardner. But pre-existing conditions continue. Autopsy 1.

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You are the only one there.

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Always has been. 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I had to kill him.

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and shepherds we shall be. For thee, my Lord, for thee, power hath descended from thy hand, that our feet may swiftly carry out thy command. So we shall flow a river forth to thee, and teeming with souls shall it ever be. In nomine Patri, et Filii, et Spiritus Sancti.

bliss a moment, then you get to the top and you have to pinch yourself in the moment to realize and discern between the dream life and reality, you know, not knowing that I'm in one dream. It's actually real life.